one sky, one beyond. I say, hey, Mr. Bartender, come here. I want another drink and

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By that time, 1:45, last call for alcohol. I looked down the bar, at the bartender. I'm like, hey, what do you want?

I got a call the other day. It was my sister Carolyn saying, Aretha, come by when you can. I've got something that I want to say. And when I got there, she said, you know, rather than go through a long, drawn-out thing, I think the melody on the box will help me explain.

0: met a man of good character where women are concerned?
1: Well, I haven't. I find the moment that a woman makes friends with me, she becomes jealous, exacting, suspicious, and a damn nuisance. And I find the moment that I make friends with a woman, I become selfish and tyrannical.

0: and discipline remains mercifully.
1: Yes, and neither would you, Derek, this star nonsense.
0: Yes, yes.
1: No, it is.
0: I'm sure of it.

0: You ain't said nothing, man. 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
1: Really, like, love right now is just like confusion. Like, people be thinking they love somebody, you don't really love somebody. Like, I thought I was in love with this girl, and I really wasn't. Like, now, I don't care about her anymore.
0: The TV and music and all that have something to do with why people are confused about love?
2: Yeah.
0: Why?
2: Because today we listen to a lot of TV and a lot of music, and then it what sounds nice may not always be right for you.
0: Yeah, we need to put you on a bullhorn and let you ride around Newark and say that.

0: Excuse me. 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
1: Well, I heard about the fella you've been dancing with all over the neighborhood. 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

0: İşçiler işçi.
1: Bonazera. We are Asian Dove Foundation. And we're here to have a party tonight with you. This next song is called Broken Britain. And it's about where I'm from, back home in London. Feeling like people are being left behind. That's feeling right. Like nothing's working. Things That's are broken. And the powerful elites are not listening to us. This one is called Broken Britain. 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
2: Gather up.
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1: Klasse. 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Thank you. Big up yourselves. Choa, Jama, Luis.
0: This next song is a song I wrote. Basically saying fuck. Thank you, thank you. This song is a song that I wrote basically saying fuck the fascists, yeah?
1: That's right.
0: And I went to a fascist march and I spat it right in their face and they did nothing.
1: Chew.
0: Check. This next one is called Country Back. Are we ready? Run that. Check. If you're ready to have a good time tonight, make some noise.

profit off clicks. Who care about the facts if you're making? Everybody wanna blame immigration, but where are they getting their information? Technical problems, technical problems. We're gonna do the hook a cappella. So the lyrics go something like, check, check. I want my country back. Yeah, we gotta take it back. Away from the keyboard, Bobby, escape, go turns and a racist twats. White lies on a timeline, whipping out quiz and something like Breaking Bad. In a world, we a profit on clicks, who care about the facts if you're making? Everybody wanna blame immigration, but where are they getting their information? Said they were under an invasion, it's blatant and need a bit of education. This might come as a revelation, but sending them home will save the nation. Them and I wonder why they laugh shit, so they're blaming the black.

0: Man say that we're under attack and we're under invasion. How about that? We're the biggest invaders about just 20 years. How's it running? Check, check. Man, come in with a boat, go straight to the bank and they collect the payment. Say you want the boat, stop me. Better not forget of the land we sold for. Better not forget the arms he sold off. The war we helped start and the lives we lost. But I bet they don't know none of that. Good the empire, state of mind, it's all mad. On the street with a tinny in the arm, but they're pawns in a bigger game and that's so sad.
1: Let's rewind that fucking track.
0: Let's rewind run that again so we can do it properly.
1: Let's rewind.
0: We had a couple of technicals, but we're back online. Thank you, thank you. Right, let's do this properly. Energy.
1: Here we come. Aspect, un moment.
0: I want my country back. Yeah, we gotta take it back. I wait for the keyboard warrior scapegoat turns and a racist twat. White lies on a timeline, whipping up prison, something like Breaking Bad. In a world we a puppet of clicks, who care about the facts if they're making rats? Every

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Man say that we're under attack and we're under invasion. How about that? When the biggest invaders are bad, just 20 years back we're invading Iraq. I think they got their facts mixed up when they say that we're under invasion. Protect the nation. Man, come in with a boat, go straight to the bank and then collect the payment.

guys in the top top ton. 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While they're in a pedo's jet, you need your head checked if it's side with them. When I'm fighting dogs, they're no bread, no voice, but they got the wrong guys, it's them. If you think your life ain't shit, cause I'm refugees, then you're the problem. I want my country back. Yeah, we gotta take it back. 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White lies on a timeline, whipping up prison, something like Breaking Bad. In a world, we a profit of clicks, who come up with a fast if you're making racks?

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1: Grazie.
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0: warrior. 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
1: A very special treat for you, Mr. Nathan Flukebox Lee!
2: Grazie.

0: This is what's happening in the UK. Nothing but riots. Riots of the right. But we want riots of the left. Yes.
1: Riot Nation.
2: As they cover me in some gasoline.
1: Riot Nation.
2: Celebrities, TV screens on me, DR.
1: Riot Nation. Everybody put your phones down. Riot Nation.
2: I can feel a roof switching, see twisting, trying to figure out who's victim. Trying to figure out who snitched here, your ass on the street, now it's not a loose lip tip. Take my night the game, no simbing. 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Might run up in a gas, start rinsing. 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You don't want to see me run up in a yard, it was

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Cost two bay, it's a new day. 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He's a rap that shot and I'm a shot of raps. 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Start up with the colour of your skin, but the quality within it, you can't be outright.

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0: 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Check. Thank you, thank you. This next one is called Flat Risk, and it's an exclusive to you lot. The song is not out anywhere in the world.
1: Excuse. Fuck all borders, no to border control.
0: Another big middle finger to the fascists, yeah? Fuck the fascists. Check. Where's my energy crew at? Sinister, unelected prime minister. Everyone a gimmick, barely a month it took to get rid of her. They never wanted us here, but we're here anyway, and they can't get rid of us. Revolution is imminent, 90s racist papers ain't kidding us. Wanna keep living all frivolous, stolen jewels, big rings, that tinnitus. When it all goes wrong, start blaming the immigrants, but we're not idiots. Work rate diligent, birthdays missing them, trying to get cake cut. Never catching flats, I'm a catching a tan, but they still wanna hate us. Are you mad? Flat risk. Man, no mad trick, man's not hiding, impeccable timing. Don't stop training, don't be striking, thunder and lightning. Propaganda, they're driving, them man's bullshit, never cool signing. On my art, on my sleeve, and it's straight for the art, it's a knock when I write. They never wanted us here, but we're here anyway, and we're right in the thick of it. Trying to validate murder with PR campaigns, but we see some gibberish. Contractual killing it, literally killing it, fever filling it. Border control, interrogating, and they're doing for the thrill of it. How can I hear what they say when they're all pretty fun, they're supporting apartheid? It was war for your postcode, in a few years it'll be war for your star sign. Corrupted agendas, spinning out narratives, changing reality. See it with the eyes, get told it's not that, are you playing with our sanity? Are you mad? Flat risk. Man, no magic, man's not hiding, impeccable timing. Don't stop training, don't be striking, fun, never lightning. Propaganda, they're driving, them man's bullshit, never co-signing. With my art on my sleeve, and it's straight for the art, it's a knock when I write it.

0: free Palestine a thousand times, yeah. How can they hear what they say when they're using our taxes funding a genocide? Man speak out, get a platform stripped, get an income jeopardized. Got them all terrified when it's on the TV, it's overly sanitized. When I'm all pacified round there, not any sweet like Caroline. You can throw dirt on my character, but there's no dice in the farm, I've been. Passport tied up, see us on the main stage, see us on the telly. Feeling all William, cause they wanna do us like tools and then. They must have thought we were gonna roll over. Fuck that, I'm ready.
1: Grazie mille.
2: Iris, show up!
0: Grazie. We are Asian Dub Foundation and we have come from London all the way here tonight, yeah? Thank you for coming out tonight. We're not done yet, though. We're not done.
3: Another one featuring Mr. Fluke Buxley. This is called Six Eyes.

0: stop, do the next track, yeah? We're sorry, we've got some very strange issues up here. Thank you for your support. Thank you. Yeah, okay. All right, well, this is one you might know.
1: All right, we're going to do a song that you might know, yeah? It goes something like, fly over, fly over, fly over, fly over, fly over, fly over. Louder, fly over, fly over. Yeah, you know this one. Big up, that's... Let's run it. Fly over. Ready to have a good time tonight. Fly over, fly over. I want to hear you sing.
2: Fly over,

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Can we play more songs that aren't available anywhere? Play more songs that no one else has heard. Yeah? Can we do it? All right, this next one's called Back Around.

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What goes around is coming back around now. What come around is going back around now. What goes around is coming back around now. What come around is going back around now. What goes around is coming back around now. What come around is going back around now. What goes around

0: Grazie mille. Appreciate you, man. For real. Yeah, I think they're with us, man.
1: I'm not sure you're with us. Wait.
0: Come aside.
2: I need to see which side is the loudest. Left side, make some noise. Middle, make some noise.
0: That's strong.
2: Right side, make some noise.
0: Come on.
2: I think the right side won. Sorry, oh, guys. I think the right side won. Thank you, thank you. This next one's called Buzzing.
3: Remember?
2: Check.

0: satisfaction.
1: Grazie.
0: Asian Dove Foundation, that's passion.
1: Thank you so much. We are Asian Dove Foundation, and you've been great tonight. Thank you.
2: Rebel.
1: I need everyone to put their hands in the air.

0: And at the count of four, I need you to make a bit of noise. Is that okay? One, two, three, four. Jeez. Gracias. This next song is called Rebel Warrior. If you know the song, big up. If you don't, you will in a minute.
1: Yo, stick your hands in the air, man.
0: I need all the hands in the air right now.
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1: Ladies and gentlemen, we are here tonight to spread love, unity, and most importantly, have a fucking good time. 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This one's love.

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1: Rebel warrior. 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
2: Grazie. Thank you so much. We are Asian Dub Foundation.
1: Change the subject, ladies and gentlemen.

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1: 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Let's freestyle it. Let's freestyle it. What we got, Nathan? This is Asian Dub Foundation sound system right now. Off the cuff freestyle.

0: Look, chill up. 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This is a sound of Nathan Flew Boxley, and we are the ADF right now. What more we got?
1: Lots of movement. 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
0: We got one more song for you. One more song.

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0: Thank you for coming out tonight. We are Asian Dub Foundation. 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
1: 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Thank you for being here, for returning here, per essere tornati qui, because it's the third time.
2: I think so, yeah.
1: Yeah, okay. And it's always a good time here.
2: Yeah, absolutely, yeah. Yeah, we love this place.
1: Ok, io sicuramente ho tantissime domande da fare alla Asian Dub Foundation, ma insomma, Simo, abbiamo qua anche il nostro Gab che ci farà da traduttore, così anche quelli da casa riescono ad ascoltare meglio, no? 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
3: She was saying that you guys create a sense of belonging and community while you guys are on stage with the people that are attending the show, and you do this with your words as well as with your music. So this is one of the things that struck her the most about your show. So it's like, I think it's a good compliment. What do you think?
4: Thank you.
2: Yeah, thanks very much. I'm glad that's how it makes you feel. I mean, that's kind of how the band was conceived and grew. That was its starting point, you know.
3: Dice, innanzitutto apprezza il complimento e dice, questo è stato proprio uno dei pilastri della fondazione della band. 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
3: She is curious about your songwriting process, and because it looks like that the music, the instrumental parts, the music parts are as important as the words.
2: Yeah.
3: So it's not just the lyrics, it's not just the music, it's the both things that create the sound of the Asian Dub Foundation.
2: Yeah. Yeah.
3: What do you think?
2: Yeah, I mean, the more recent the songwriting methods change. The songwriting methods develop and evolve. There's no one. I mean, now, you know, we've been working with Choa. I mean, it's been a revelation to me, actually. Because this guy, I mean, we talk about the subject.
3: Yeah.
2: Literally, he wrote the lyrics on the train to the session, puts them down, you know, with all that energy of the momentary creation, you know?
3: Yeah.
2: And that's how a lot of the new stuff came on the lyrical front. But we kind of discuss it first, don't we? And then you just sort of go with that flow.
5: There's been a lot of writing on the train on the way to the session, and it seemed to have worked. It's like, yeah, captures the moment.
2: Exactly.
5: I wouldn't always advise it, though, but it's just the pressure that sometimes it needs. But we would have discussed what the song is about before.
3: That's cool.
5: One of the songs, Broken Britain, I was just in the gym, and I said, we need to do a song called Broken Britain to Steve, and Steve was down. And then a month later, he's got an instrumental for it. I love the instrumental, and then 2 days later, the song's done.
3: So, that's crazy. Very, very spontaneous.
2: Yeah, we're working a lot faster than we used to. I mean, like, Choa's done his own track where he went to a fascist meeting in London.
3: Oh.
2: Right? And he filmed the video to the track meeting, right?
3: Hang on, there's a lot of stuff to talk about here, so I'm just going to translate.
2: Yeah.
3: So
2: you should tell him about it, Choa.
3: So this is definitely something we're going to talk about. So, scusate, hanno detto che il processo di songwriting cambia, si è evoluto nel tempo, lui ovviamente compone, ma l'aggiunta alla band, how long have you been in the band now?
5: I would say 2 years.
3: 2 years. 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
5: Yeah, I filmed it live. I had an England flag around me, and the first bar was, I want my country back, yeah, we gotta take it back. And so people that might have heard that would have thought that I was with them, yeah, with my England flag.
3: Yeah.
5: And then the next bar is, away from the keyboard where we escape goaltenders and a racist twat.
3: I can't hear it because it's very loud. Can you please speak louder? You can, of course.
0: You can, yeah.
3: Also, it's in English, so it's up to me to translate the swearing. Yeah. So,
0: don't worry about it, man.
5: Away from the keyboard where we escape goaltenders and a racist twats. So, by then... but by then, I was already on their side because they saw the flag, they heard country back.
3: Yeah. Okay, so... dunque, there's a part of the song that I didn't catch. We're gonna repeat it because it's very loud. It's still the party's going on. Però è andato una delle. What's the title of this song, by the way?
5: Country Back.
3: Country Back, una delle canzoni più recenti. 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What's the lyrics of the song again?
5: I want my country back.
3: Rivoglio il mio paese.
5: Yeah, we gotta take it back.
3: Sì, ma dobbiamo riprendercelo.
5: Away from the keyboard warriors.
3: Lontano dai guerrieri da tastiera.
5: Scapegoaters and the racist twats.
3: Capri espiatori e teste di cazzo razziste.
0: Oh, yeah. Like
5: that, yes.
3: I mean, to be honest. What I used.
5: Yeah. We're almost there.
3: I mean, yeah, we can be very colorful when it comes to insulting fascists, I think.
0: Yeah.
1: Ma visto che nella sua barra, no, dice i guerrieri da tastiera, mi viene subito da pensare al mondo d'oggi. 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
3: This is a very interesting question. So we live in a world where everybody can have a say, which is a good thing, but it also it comes down to keyboards warriors, as you call them, and so everybody can say their piece. And so what space does the music and the lyrics take in this world right now? Everybody can also, if you want, you gotta say.
5: So, you mean like, what is the purpose of the lyrics in relation to people being online?
3: Yeah, we live in a world where everybody
5: feels like there's a very like vocal online right wing. Like, look at Twitter, X, Elon Musk has taken over that, and it's my feed is very different, and it's very skewing to the right.
3: Yeah.
5: So. I would say that's what it's referring to, the keyboard warriors.
3: Yeah.
5: Because when I actually went to the march, people weren't fighting me. People weren't. So it's very much like a keyboard thing.
3: Yeah, there's a distance between the people and the let's call it intentions that they expose online.
5: It's like bots, and just that it feels like it's a very different. It almost feels like there's like bots and people that, you know, kind of aren't real people online.
3: Yeah.
5: They have zero followers. Like a lot of the hate that I got, it's people with no followers.
3: Yeah.
5: So it's like, who actually is this person? yeah. It's strange.
4: Sta dicendo una cosa interessante, e dopo torniamo magari sul focus della tua domanda. 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
0: Lo sappiamo bene qua in Italia.
5: That happens in Italy as well. So bots, they rule the internet.
2: It happens everywhere.
5: Yeah.
2: And it's just a few people that control it.
5: It's true. So Chiara was asking, in all of this noise that basically fills everything, where do we put music and lyrics? Where do they stand? Art in general.
2: I think. And I mean, it's like, it's what we know. This is how we do things.
5: Yeah.
2: And we have to up our game, I guess. I mean, I don't think it's particularly a sort of complex science. You know, you just got to keep shouting as loud as you possibly can,
5: yeah,
2: wherever you can.
5: Yeah.
2: You know, as a general principle, if you're talking about, I suppose another way of looking at it is, well, you have to know how to promote it, how to counter it, where to counter it, which may be like technical sort of knowledge and a professional,
5: yeah,
2: sort of way of doing it, which to me is quite hard. I think Jams and Choa are probably more switched on with the actual methodology, but it's always been the case with Asian Dub Foundation. We use whatever it is we've got to say what we're going to say,
5: yeah,
2: and we start with music.
4: Allora, dice, la risposta che ha dato è molto bella, secondo me. 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
0: Io volevo chiedere come sono finiti ad andare in tour con i 99 Posse.
5: How did you end up touring with 99 Posse?
2: Oh, that was our wonderful agent, Django Music.
5: Ok.
2: Yeah, yeah.
5: L'agenzia di booking Django Music ha messo insieme questo.
0: E li conoscevano già da prima o li hanno conosciuti in questa occasione? E come si sono trovati in, yeah, tour con loro?
5: So did you know them before touring with them?
2: Well, I did, from a long time ago. I think you did too, James.
6: Yeah, we knew some of their, yeah, music. Yeah. Yeah, yeah.
5: You did some music together.
6: No, oh. I listened to their music.
5: Oh, you listened, yeah, to their music. Okay.
2: Yeah, we've known them since, like, you know. I mean, I first heard of them in the 90s, late 90s,
5: yeah,
2: you know.
5: Sì, si conoscono. 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Io direi, aggiungo, siamo contenti che sia successo.
0: Tantissimo.
5: We're very happy that this happened.
0: Yeah.
5: And how do you feel about this lineup?
2: Well, yes, but the gigs have been great. I mean, the audience has been fantastic. The venues are beautiful, and, you know, what can we say? And we always look forward to eating when we come to Italy. Well.
5: Which is always a good plus, isn't always, it?
2: It's a big draw.
4: Io ho chiesto, yeah, appunto come si sentissero, yeah, circa appunto questa line-up con i 99, yeah, Posse, e ha fatto i complimenti alla festa Radio Onda d'Urto. Dice: festival è stupendo, l'audience era incredibile,
2: yeah,
4: ci siamo divertiti un sacco e soprattutto un plus.
2: No,
4: si mangia sempre bene.
2: I'll tell you, we've all commented on this in different ways. I know you mentioned it when we were in Turin. You know, just the setup of these festivals. You don't get many festivals quite like this in Britain. You really don't.
0: Wow.
2: It's very switched on. Where the sort of the resistance is very organized, very the festival itself is very professional, you know, and you've got all these fantastic bookstalls and talks and things like this. There is a very strong sort of cultural resistance infrastructure in Italy.
5: Yeah.
2: That I think when Wright was saying, I mean, you mentioned this, didn't you? You said you haven't come across quite like this in Britain, you know.
5: You never see this in the UK.
2: No. You really don't.
4: Allora ha detto.
2: But if you do, it's at a tiny scale.
4: Questa è una cosa fantastica. 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si trovano in Gran Bretagna nei festival, se non magari su una scala più piccola, i festival minori. I'm also thinking about festivals in Britain that are not very happy when a band is vocal about the situation in Palestine, for example.
2: Yeah, we had a lot of that this year.
4: I think Reading, I don't know.
2: With Bob Villain.
4: Exactly, the incident happened in, I think it was Reading Festival, wasn't it?
6: No, Glastonbury.
4: Glastonbury. Which is a major festival. Like, it's supposed to be like the epitome of a independent music festival, right? But not nowadays.
2: I don't think it's been seen like that for many
4: now
2: years.
4: Now it has become something different, probably.
7: But congratulations, Bob, for winning that case.
4: What's that? Oh, you won the case.
2: Absolutely. Congratulations.
4: Yeah.
2: Good for him, definitely.
4: Yes, they're very important. So, stavo dicendo appunto che a differenza di Festa Radio d'Adurto, per esempio, molti festival in Gran Bretagna non sono particolarmente felici se una band è verbale o vocalizza la propria solidarietà nei confronti del popolo palestinese, la questione palestinese. 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
1: She's got very good questions. No, I mean, she's a professional journalist, so I would expect nothing less than that. Dice, per esempio, il giorno d'oggi sono delle band come, for example. Yeah. Yeah. When you speak two languages, sometimes you switch them, you don't realize
2: it. Get it. Yeah,
1: but here's the English part. There are some bands like Knick Up, for example, that are very vocal about, you know, all the political stances that they bring up. And do you think that being politically provocative nowadays is harder for this kind of bands, like as yourself as well? Or is there's room for bands that want to be vocal about politics and social justice?
2: Well,
1: nowadays,
2: I think the fact that they exist and they're doing it, I think the fact that they exist and they're doing it is it shows that it's happening and it is possible.
1: Yeah.
2: I mean, we've been doing this for a very long time, and there's been whole periods when it seems the music scene has been completely disconnected from actual reality. I mean, during the Iraq War, people didn't make records about it. You know what I mean?
1: Yeah.
2: Or if they did, nobody heard them. You know,
1: yeah.
2: I mean, we did, you know, we did. We were heard in Europe, but not so much in Britain. You know, we made two whole albums pretty much about the Iraq War, you know what I mean?
1: Yeah.
2: And I think we were virtually alone in doing that. But now, the fact that Bob Villain and Knick Up have got, I think, very, very radical positions. Yeah. I mean, Knick Up particularly have come from, you know, they've come from the IRA Republican tradition, which was like, you know, it's amazing that they've even got anywhere and been heard.
1: Yeah.
2: You know, so I think that is quite a sea change.
1: Yeah.
2: But the reaction against them, I think, might very well have discouraged people.
1: Yes,
2: you know what I mean. But the fact that they've done it at all, I was blown away. Really,
1: it means you strike a nerve if you got a reaction, right?
2: Yeah, so, yeah, for sure. Yeah.
1: So dice il fatto che delle band come Knick Up stiamo facendo questa cosa qua è un segnale che c'è spazio per queste cose. 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
3: Allora, io volevo ringraziarli tantissimo per
0: Thank
3: il
0: so
3: bellissimo
0: much.
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0: and
3: e
0: for
3: volevo,
0: your time also.
3: E volevo
2: yeah, pleasure,
3: chiedergli
2: pleasure.
3: L'ultima cosa.
2: Great questions. Thank
0: you so much.
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2: 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Did you ever see that?
8: 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Assalti frontali nella strada, nelle strade. Sì. La manifestazione.